0: This is Jazz 91.9 WCLK, Mainstream and Modern. That was Jasmine Horn and I Thought About You. Following Odyssey from the ever-forward-thinking group Nubia Garcia. And up next is Jason Moran. From his soundtrack to Human Motion, this is Retrograde on Atlanta's Jazz Station 91.9.
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1: 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And of course, Sharnay Wade and Liz right there, giving a beautiful tribute to Mary Lou Williams, following Ugly Beauty from Teotros Avery. 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

0: Jazz 91.9 WCLK. This is Mainstream and Modern. And that from guitar man George Benson is Naima, following a classical tune called Shenandoah from Jake Reed. 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

0: You're listening to Jazz 91.9 WCLK, mainstream and modern with Nine Coming Harvey, with some Rashawn Roland Kirk from his Inflated T album. That was Lo Vele Vele Low Key. Following, of course, the Big Bad Bones with Emergency Vehicle Blues. And from Kenny Barron, Cook's Bay. Up next is Leon Lee Dorsey here to keep us going with Thieves in the Night on 91.9 WCLK.
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0: This is Mainstream and Modern on 91.9 WCLK. We've been having fun here with the Henry Robinette Quartet in Milestones. You also heard Resuscitate from Michael Wolff and Ballot Box Bounce from Jazz at Lincoln Center Orchestra. Up next is Gerald Wilson with the heavy hitter A Night at El Grotto before Jazz in the New Millennium takes you away. I'm Nine Coming Harvey, and I hope you continue to have a great Sunday here on 92.1.9, streaming at WCLK.com.
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From Michelle and DiGicello's 2023 album, The Omnichord Real Book, that was Virgo. A. Browns and D'Antoni Parks on drums and percussion, Jevon Bruni and Julius Rodriguez on keyboards, Brandy Younger on harp, Chris Bruce on bass and guitar, Michelle and DiGicello, Kenita Miller, and Marcia DeBow on vocals. Welcome to Jazz in the New Millennium, where we showcase the artists who are keeping this great music alive and passing it forward in the 21st century. I'm your host, Rick Mitchell, and today we are featuring the music of keyboardist and drummer Julius Rodriguez. Julius Rodriguez was born in White Plains, New York in 1998, the son of parents of Haitian descent. He began playing drums at the age of 3 and started piano lessons at the age of 6. His earliest experience performing in public was at his local church, where he played drums and organ. Beginning in middle school, he took part in the Manhattan School of Music's pre-college division and the Berklee College of Music's summer program, where Terry Lynn Carrington advised him to expand his focus beyond the jazz tradition. During his college years, Rodriguez sat in with Wynton Marsalis and Roy Hargrove and worked with the experimental jazz group Onyx Collective. He attended the Juilliard School, but left in 2018 to go on the road with the rapper Ap Rocky. He made his recording debut with saxophonist Morgan Guerin in 2016. From Guerin's 2017 album, The Saga 2, this is called But I. Alyssa McDoom on vocals, Lex Corton and Julius Rodriguez on keys, Morgan Guerin on everything else.

Hey, Tessa. Angela here. You good? I just wanted you to know that we are totally supporting you. Stay strong, my brother.

Blues at the Barn. That was a digital single put out by Julius Rodriguez in 2020. Philip Norris on bass, Joe Saylor on drums, Julius Rodriguez on piano. Before that, we heard from Casa Overall's 2020 album, I Think I'm Good. That one was called Show Me a Prison, featuring the voice of Angela Davis. Morgan Guerin on drums, Craig Taborn and Julius Rodriguez on pianos, Jay Horde on vocals, Casa Overall on vocals and percussion. As a teenager, Rodriguez attended the Governor's Ball, a New York music festival, where he witnessed pop, rock, R&B, and rap acts playing to huge audiences. Prior to that, his experience of live music had been limited to small jazz clubs and school campuses. With his reputation as a prodigy growing, he began recording what was to become his debut album in 2019. In the meantime, he continued to release digital singles such as this one, Herbie Hancock's tune, Butterfly, featuring Morgan Guerin on sax, Alonzo Demetrius on trumpet, Daniel Winshall on electric bass, Philip Norris on acoustic bass, Brian Richburg on drums, and Julius Rodriguez on everything else. I'm Rick Mitchell, and you are jamming with jazz in the new millennium.

Samara Joy singing, Julius Rodriguez playing. That was a tune called In Heaven, composed by gospel singer Darlene Andrews. From Rodriguez's 2022 album, Let Sound Tell All. We also heard Julius backing singer Melanie Charles on Jazz Ain't Nothing But Soul, featuring Betty Carter's overdubbed original vocal, with Rodriguez on Fender Rhodes piano and Gigas Don on drums. From the 2021 album, Y'all Don't Really Care About Black Women, which featured Charles performing songs associated with great black female vocalists. In 2024, Rodriguez released his second album for the Verve label, Evergreen. From that album, here is Around the World. Philip Norris on acoustic bass, Nicole McCabe on alto sax, Brian Richburg and Luke Titus on drums, Nate Mercereau on guitar synthesizer, Julius Rodriguez on keyboards and acoustic guitar, Alonzo Demetrius on trumpet. The program is Jazz in the New Millennium. I'm Rick Mitchell.

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from Michelle and DiGicello's 2025 album, No More Water, The Gospel of James Baldwin. That was called Travel. Justin Hicks on lead vocals, Michelle and DiGicello and Kenita Miller on vocals, Chris Bruce on guitar, Abe Browns on drums, Jeben Bruni on keyboards, Julius Rodriguez on organ, Jake Sherman on bass. The spoken word was delivered by Stacey Ann Chen, reading from James Baldwin's essay, Down at the Cross. With peers such as Casa Overall and Morgan Guerin, as well as mentors like N. DiGicello, Rodriguez is pioneering a blend of electric acoustic arrangements inspired by both 1970s fusion and 21st century hip-hop. Although his primary instrument is the piano, both acoustic and electric, he can pretty much pick up any instrument and play it. But his deepest roots are in jazz and gospel. From the album In What Direction Are You Headed by drummer Joe Farnsworth, this is Donny Hathaway's classic, Someday We'll All Be Free. Farnsworth on drums, Robert Hurst on bass, Kurt Rosenwinkel on guitar, Emmanuel Wilkins on sax, and Julius Rodriguez on piano.

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The show is produced at the studios of KBOO-FM in Portland with engineer Matthew Clark. I'm Rick Mitchell. To contact me and for information on my book, Jazz in the New Millennium, please visit my website, www.rickmitchell.us. Thanks for listening, and please remember to say peace.

0: The WCLK Summer of Jazz Series at the Mabel House Barnes Amphitheater resumes August 15th with Will Downing, Jonathan Butler, and Eric Darius. 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
5: Sunglasses? Check. Hat? Check. Cooler full of drinks? Make that a double check. Oh, hey guys, this is Christian McBride, host of Jazz Night in America. You see, the summer is a busy time for a musician. Usually lots of touring, zigzagging the world. But for today's show, I'm going to be taking a break right along with you, enjoying the music at one of the best parts of summer, the festival. Sunshine, beautiful breeze, shoulder to shoulder with your fellow music lover. Can't beat it, honestly. This week on Jazz Night, we're bringing you Jazz Fest in America. Sets from some of our favorite festivals around. Don't worry, I got you a ticket, so let's go. Ah, here we are in beautiful St. Lucia. There's palm trees, sand, and warmth from that beautiful sunshine. And perhaps the warmth is going to kick up a notch with the first artist we'll hear, Gregory Porter. He brought along his incredible band, the Serenaders, as we kick off the celebration. Let's get up close to the stage. Brother Gregory is going to kick us off with one of his hits, Liquid Spirit. Speaking of that, do you need a drink refill? How about something tropical? I got you covered.

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0: 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Thank you so much.
1: That was vocalist Gregory Porter with Free. He started off with Liquid Spirit, then No Love Dying, live from the 2019 St. Lucia Jazz Festival. Let's walk over to the next stage. I want to get a good spot. More summer festival vibes when Jazz Night returns. I'm Christian McBride.
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1: Cape May, New Jersey. This is one beautiful place right up on the ocean. And Jazz Night in America has a ticket for you to the festival that calls Cape May its home, the Exit Zero Jazz Festival. Besides the beautiful setting, festivals are a great place to check out artists you might not have heard before. We're going to check out a musician on the rise, vocalist Gabrielle Cavassa. She's hitting the stage with the band right now. Don't forget to reapply that sunscreen.
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Lex Warshawski on the bass. Kobe Watkins on the drums. My name's Gabrielle Cavazza. We're gonna do this song called The Things We Did Last Summer.

0: Dig that. Gabrielle Cavassa with Vanity. Thanks, from the 2021 Exit Zero Jazz Festival. The Things We Did Last Summer and Do Something was before that. In her band, Ryan Hanseler, piano, Lex Warshawski, bass, and Kobe Watkins, drums. I don't know about you, but I'm ready for some more music. How about something to dance to? Before that, I'm going to need to get some grub. You want anything? I'm thinking a lobster roll. No? Maybe a kebab? I'll figure it out. Jazz Night in America will be right back. I'm Christian McBride.
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0: Ah, that beautiful sea air. Here on Jazz Night in America, we're checking out some incredible summer festivals. We're now in Newport, Rhode Island, home to one of the crown jewels on the jazz festival scene, the Newport Jazz Festival. I'm going to hook you up with some VIP passes. We're not going to want to miss this next set, and I hope you got your dancing shoes on. Let's hop in my golf cart and to the fourth stage. It's Corey Wong and the Wong Notes time.

0: Thank you so much, Newport Jazz. What a dream. Thank you, guys. We had so much fun playing.
1: That was Corey Wong and the Wong Notes from the 2021 Newport Jazz Festival. Their set was St. Paul, Clickbait, and Cosmic Sands. That was Corey Wong on guitar, the one and only Sonny Thompson on bass, Kevin Gastangue on keyboards, Nega Santos percussion, Petar Janich on drums, Kenny Holman on tenor saxophone, Sam Greenfield on alto saxophone, Sly Fifth Avenue on baritone saxophone, Jay Webb and John Lampley on trumpet, and Michael Nelson on trombone. I don't know about you, but I'm worn out after a long, beautiful day of listening to music in the sun. I hope you enjoyed it. Next show, we'll go somewhere with A.

0: Jazz Night in America is a production of WBGO Studios and NPR Music. This week's episode was written and produced by Trevor Smith and Sarah Gilletti. Episode mix, Ron Scalzo. Executive producer, Stephen A. Williams. Soraya Muhammad is the executive producer at NPR Music. I'm Christian McBride.
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And though I don't like to boast, shucks, baby, I've got it. I've got just about everything there is to make this hers and his a terrific affair. I've got dewdrops and oceans, all kinds of notions.

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0: The third annual WCLK Jazz Fest, sponsored by Maber Law, takes place on Saturday, June 13th at the Ville Amphitheater in Fayetteville at 301 Lafayette Avenue, next to the high school. Performing this year will be vocalist Tony Hightower.
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0: And super group Jazz Funk Soul, which is composed of saxophonist Everett Harp, guitarist Paul Jackson Jr., and keyboardist Jeff Lorber. 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

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Hey, good Monday morning to you. Thanks for tuning in to the Monday morning's edition of Joy in the Morning on the campus of Clark Atlanta University. 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

coming to you is better than what's been. Listen, but you gotta get it in your mind that God's gonna do it. Come on, don't question him. Don't doubt him. Know he's gonna do it. Just know he's gonna do it. Know he's gonna do it. Hey, come on, get in a posture of expectation. Expect him to do it. Expect him to come through. Oh, silence I hear to the voice of the enemy. Listen, whose report will you believe?

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Thanks for tuning in to the Monday morning's edition of Joy in the Morning on the campus of Clark Atlanta University. We are Jazz 91.9 WCLK. Good morning.

I'm gonna try it like this.

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The clock on the wall says my time is up, but listen, thanks very much for allowing me to share with you. Don't take your listening for granted. You continue to pray for me. I'll do the same for you. Till next time, go on your way with peace, love, joy in your heart. Hold your head up high. 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They're going to work out all right, for weeping may endure for a night, but joy will come in the morning time. Hey, till next time, take care of yourself. Be blessed. I'm Rodney Evans. Peace.

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0: and whatever your labors and aspirations in the noisy confusion of life. 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

Jazz 91.9. Kim Scott, live my life like it's golden. Hey, welcome back from the weekend. It's a marvelous Monday. Let's get it going with the Morse Code.

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0: Jazz 91.9, love it. We're a winner. The incredible voice of Philip Bailey. We are winners and keep winning, folks. All right, well, on the way, we've got a winning double play mini concert where we feature your favorite artist or group and we play them back to back. That's coming up next. Good morning.
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0: Here we go with our very own Miss Reagan Whiteside.

They won 9. That is Reagan Whiteside, along with Miss Kimberly Brewer with If I Ever Lose This Heaven. We kicked it off with Fancy Footwork. Your Reagan Whiteside is your double play mini concert. Artists of your Monday morning. All right, now, if you have an artist, please hit me up at Morris_Baxter on the gram and on Facebook. And you know what's coming up next? I've Got Your Motivation. Classic return to Forever Now at Jazz 91.9. This is The Sorceress.

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1: Hey, good morning. It's time now for your motivation. And today's motivation, it's titled Press On. The road to success requires persistence. Little progress will be made if our first concern is to avoid disappointments. In spite of our discouraging past experiences, we need to try again. And there's a story about the California Gold Rush that tells of two brothers who sold their possessions to prospect for gold. They discovered a vein of the shining ore, staked a claim, and proceeded to get down to serious business of extracting the gold from the mine. At first, all went well, but then a strange thing happened. The vein of gold disappeared. They had come to the end of their rainbow, and the pot of gold was no longer there. The brothers continued to pick away, but without success, and finally they gave up in disgust. They sold their equipment and claim rights for a few $100s and took the train back home. Meanwhile, the man who bought the claim hired an engineer to examine the rock strata of the mine. The engineer advised him to continue digging in the same spot where the former owners had left off. And 3 feet deeper, the new owner struck gold. Just think, a little more persistence and the two brothers would have been millionaires. We cannot allow temporary setbacks to be a cause for disappointment. We must press on, press up, and press for success. That's your motivation. Say to yourself today, persistence is my passage to reaching my goals, and I will persist. And as always, your motivation, it's for you because it's way bigger than me. Grand Rising and Shining.

0: Jazz 91.9. That is Sheila E. It's titled In Perfect Time. We do that for the retired NBA players union on this beautiful Monday morning. Welcome back from the weekend. You're doing good. Well, I'm glad you checked in with yours truly, Moore Senior Morning. It's going to be another great day to have a great day. I'm just saying. And you know why? Because I've got Marvin Gaye, Come Live With Me, classic, coming up next here at Jazz 91.9. And good morning.
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0: Jazz 91.9. Oh, don't stop that feeling. It's Monday morning. I'm just saying, feel good. Welcome back from the weekend. Don't stop the feeling. What are you guys doing out there on the roadways this morning? Vonda, what's happening?
1: Well, Morris, we have several traffic hot spots. First of all, overturned car crash. That's 285 eastbound at Riverside Drive. That wreck involving at least three cars. Three left lanes blocked there. Crash reported 85 southbound at Spaghetti Junction. And lanes closed due to an accident investigation. 85 southbound between Athens Highway and Winder Highway. I'm Fonda Smith. Now back over to you, Morris.
0: All right. Thank you, 7-Eleven. At Jazz 91.9. Hey, weather-wise today, just keep the umbrella handy just to be on the safe side. But we got a warm start to our week today. Highs today expected to reach 87 degrees. Current temperature now, a cool 65 degrees here at Jazz 91.9. Hey, coming up, I'll have your extended weather forecast. Get some relief from this rain. How about that? But guess what? We made the cut. Let's put that Morse code out there this morning. And that is, something good is going to happen to me today. Believe it with every fiber of your being. Indeed. We made the cut. Again? Wow! Well, I'm sure you would agree. It feels good to be alive. Here's Michael Franks, Summer New York. This is Jazz 91.9. Come.

0: That's 91.9. It's Gerald Albright and the late Kevin Tony with Hey Young World. Hey Young World, it's 7:22 on this beautiful Monday. Welcome back from your weekend. We're going to find out what the weather's going to be like for the rest of this week. Those details are on the way here at Jazz 91.9. And good morning.
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0: All right, let's take a look now at your extended weather forecast for your beautiful week. Now, your Monday, today, calls for a high of 87 degrees. We've got some warm temperatures ahead. Tuesday calls for a 40% chance of showers with a high of 85. And Wednesday, hump day, calls for a high of 83 degrees. How about that? Recapping your weather forecast for your fantastic Monday morning. We've got a high today. Expected to reach 87 degrees. Current temperature now, 65 degrees here. At Jazz 91.9 on the beautiful campus of Clark Atlanta University. Hey, it's a great morning. We made the cut. Well, let's get into it. Feel good. You're looking good. You're smelling good. Just be good. Carry on. This is Jazz 91.9. Happy Monday morning.

0: Jay Logan, and good morning. Grand rising and shining as well. Hey, let's get our headlines. Fonda's here. What's going on?
1: DOT to close part of perimeter again. I'll have more on that story in a moment, Morris. But first, Georgia Power customers are soon going to see a drop in their bill. The Public Service Commission signed off on a reduction that will equal a decrease of just over $4 a month. The rates will change beginning today. Now, there are roughly 2.8 million Georgia Power customers statewide. The DOT is closing the perimeter again. Plans are to shut down all lanes of I-285 between exits 7 and 9 between Friday night, June 5th, and Monday morning, June 8th. The same area for the reconstruction project was closed a couple of weeks ago. Well, one of the best places to live in the country is right here in Metro Atlanta. That's according to U.S. World News Report, which listed Johns Creek at number 5 overall thanks to its higher value of living. Medium home value in Johns Creek is growing closer to $600,000, with a household median income of almost $170,000. I'm Fonda Smith with your WCLK News Update. Now back over to you, Morris.
0: All right, it's 7:29 here. Current temperature 65 degrees. And you know it. Coming up on the 45, I've got your motivation. Plus, don't forget, we do birthdays at 7:55. You can get those in at Morris_Baxter on the gram and on Facebook. George Benson with your groove for your Monday morning. And this is our theme for Monday as well. It's going to be a breezing type of day. How about it? Good morning.

Hey, it's Fox 5 News anchor Tom Haines. And I love starting each and every day with Morris in the Morning on 91.9 FM WCLK.

0: Jazz 91.9. That's Butcher Brown. And Lay It Back, Throw It Back. We do that for Chris Watson, checking in from Los Angeles. All right, let's check in with Fonda here in the ATL. What's going on out there on the roadways?
1: Authorities working to clear an overturned car crash, 285 eastbound at Riverside Drive. Traffic is stopped from I-75. Three left lanes still blocked. Crash being cleared 85 southbound at Spaghetti Junction. Traffic slowing back to 316 in spots. And they're still on the scene of a fatality investigation after a crash 85 southbound between Athens Highway and Winder Highway. I'm Fonda Smith. Now back over to you, Morris.
0: All right, thanks. It's time now for your motivation. Today's motivation is titled, Have You Written Your Will? How can I better my condition? That's the question that will haunt you every day of your life. But you must first ask yourself if you have the will, the belief, and the faith to answer it. You see men and women inwardly no more capable than yourself accomplish the seemingly impossible. You've seen others, after years of hopeless struggle, suddenly win their most cherished dreams. And you've wondered, what is the power that gives them new life to their dying ambitions, that motivates their jaded desires, that gives them a new start on the road to achievement? It is the I will power. The I will power gives them a new belief and a new faith in their power to win as they leap forward and wrest success from seemingly certain defeat. What will you do? What will you accomplish? Have you written your will? Start right now where you stand and begin to work on all the things you desire. And ask permission of no one. Concentrate your thoughts upon any proper undertaking, and achievement will be yours. Your will that you can succeed gives you personal power. Fortune waits for you, so seize it boldly. That's your motivation for your Monday morning. Say to yourself today, today I will write my goals, and I will write my will. And it's always your motivation. It's for you because it's way bigger than me.
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0: Today is your day. Happy birthday.
1: All right, let's do it. Time now for your birthdays. Goodbye, May. Hello, June. All right, on this day, Marilyn Monroe was born. Also, Andy Griffith. All right, now let's check in with a couple of celebrity birthdays this morning. Celebrating today is Heidi Klum. She's 52 years old today. Comedian Amy Schumer, 44. Singer Alanis Morissette is 51. And the incredible Morgan Freeman is 88 years young today. How about it? All right, now it's time for your local celebrity birthdays this morning. Gotta say a big happy birthday to Barnabas Moyer. Kathy Sparks, she's checking in. Southfield, Michigan. Big happy birthday to Brenda Davis. All right, Phyllis Frazier, happy birthday. Carol Mann Dolberry celebrates today. Happy birthday to Tressa Stanley. Chinaza Speaks. Happy birthday to Michael Smith. Kim Taborn celebrates today. And the incredible Jay Carter celebrates his birthday today. Of course, Jay's always doing his thing. And last but not least, a big special happy birthday to Darren Florence, also known as Postman. All right, those are your birthdays. And as always, we thank God for you, we love you, and God bless you. Make them feel good.
0: Today is your day. Happy birthday.

like something that hurt, like a hard test. 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Look like Cicely Tyson. Sing like Nina. Got an ass like Serena. Feel like broken homes in Section 8. 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Sounds motivational. 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

0: 91.9. Well, all right. It's Monday morning. It's 8:11 to it here at Jazz 91.9. And you know what? It's Monday morning. And before we check in with Fonda, let's move over and merge Monday. How about that? What does that mean? All right, don't be so aggressive out there. Let that car get over. I know they don't want to put the blinker on, but give them a break this morning. All right, Fonda, what's going on?
1: Lane still blocked due to an accident investigation, a fatality crash, 85 southbound between Athens Highway and Winder Highway. Traffic is stopped from Dry Pond Road. We also have reports of dense fog in Cobb County. Use caution. I-75 northbound and southbound near I-285. I'm Fonda Smith. Now back over to you, Morris.
0: All right, weather-wise today, we've got a high expected to reach 87 degrees. How about that? Current temperature now, 66 degrees here at Jazz 91.9. On the way, I'll have your extended weather forecast, all right? We're going to keep it moving this morning. A little Steely Dan now. We do this for Ben Bailey, checking in, and Dunwoody. A little time out of mind. Good morning.

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I like that. Won't you do that there? Come on. 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I like that.

0: Jazz 91.9, Jilly from Philly, and your love just keeps lifting me up. Indeed, as a matter of fact, why don't we do that today? Pick somebody up with a kind word, a smile, give them a hug, and keep it moving. How about that? All right, well, listen, it's a beautiful Monday morning. Great start to our work week. How you guys doing? Welcome back from the weekend. All right, got to give shouts out to everybody checking in at WCLK.com around the world. Cincinnati, Ohio, Michael, always checking in. Appreciate you very much. Good morning to my folks in Poughkeepsie, New York, checking in as well. Using the app. And speaking of the app, make sure you head on over to the Google Play and iTunes store and download it today. You're going to love it. On the way, your extended weather forecast. 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
0: All right, let's take a look now at your extended weather forecast. It looks like things are going to clear up later on in the week, but starting with your Monday, we've got a high today expected to reach a warm 87 degrees with a 40% chance of a little liquid sunshine. Tuesday calls for much of the same with a high of 81 degrees, and Wednesday calls for a hump day. Your hump day calls for a high of 79. Recapping weather forecast for your marvelous Monday, we've got a high today expected to reach 87 degrees. Current temperature now 66 comfortable degrees here at Jazz 91.9. Hey, keep up the good work, folks. Yeah, you're doing a great job. If nobody's told you, I want you to know. Keep going. Don't stop. Let's go.

0: 91.9. Oh, it's the music and me from Lindsay Webster. Good morning. Current temperature now, 66 degrees. Let's get our headlines. Fonda, what's going on?
1: MARTA cars need safety inspections. I'll have more on that story in a moment, Morris. But first, Atlanta police officers won't be worrying about helping detain undocumented immigrants during the World Cup. Police Chief Darren Schoenbaum said that officers are focusing on enforcing state laws and city ordinances rather than working with federal immigration officials. Officers are preparing to work 12-hour shifts once the World Cup kicks into gear next month. Well, MARTA's new rail cars have yet to pass safety tests with less than 3 weeks before World Cup events kick off here in Atlanta. The AJC reports the Georgia Department of Transportation hasn't signed off on operating the new cars because there have still been no inspections. State agents reportedly began inspections last week. MARTA's interim CEO says he's not going to put a train in the system that isn't 100% safe. Now, MARTA riders should expect to pay fare at all gates now. The transit agency ended a grace period on Saturday that was in place while crews installed new Better Breeze gates. Work is still underway to add gates at half of MARTA's stations. The new system allows customers to tap and pay. I'm Fonda Smith with your WCLK News Update. Now back over to you, Morris.
0: All right, thank you. 8:30 here, Jazz 91.9. Oh, it's a beautiful Monday morning. I'm just saying, we made the cut. And coming up on the 45, you've got your motivation. And today's motivation is all about your will. Yeah. We got to expand our mind. Lonnie Liston Smith now. This is Jazz.

0: Jazz 91.9, Falling Like Dominoes. That's a classic right there from, of course, Donald Burr. Hey, it's 66 degrees. What you guys doing on the roadways this morning?
1: Well, good news, Morse. They've cleared the crash 85 southbound at Winder Highway. All lanes open. Traffic still stop and go from Dry Pond Road. Authorities dealing with the wreck. 285 southbound at Cascade Road. Earlier crash connector northbound at 17th off to the side, as well as a wreck being cleared 285 eastbound at Roswell Road. I'm Fonda Smith. Now back over to you, Morse.
0: It's time now for your motivation, and today's motivation, it's titled, Have You Written Your Will? How can I better my condition? That is the question that will haunt you every day of your life. But you must first ask yourself if you have the will, the belief, and the faith to answer it. You see men and women inwardly no more capable than yourself, accomplish the seemingly impossible. You've seen others, after years of hopeless struggle, suddenly win their most cherished dreams. And you've wondered, what is the power that gives new life to their dying ambitions, that motivates their jaded desires, that gives them a new start on the road to achievement? It is the I Will Power. The I Will Power gives them a new belief and a new faith in their power to win as they leap forward and wrest success from seemingly certain defeat. What will you do? What will you accomplish? Have you written your will? Start right now where you stand and begin to work on all the things you desire. And ask permission of no one. Concentrate your thoughts upon any proper undertaking, and achievement will be yours. Your will that you can succeed gives you personal power. Fortune waits for you. So seize it boldly. That's your motivation. Say to yourself today, I will write my goals. I will write my will.
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0: That is good stuff there from that young lion out of L.A. He goes by the name of Terrence Martin, and that is Valdez. That's his version of Valdez on the countryside. Hey, it's 8:52 here. It's just about 8 now, up until the hour at 9 o'clock. Thanks for checking in. Hey, shouts out to the city of Stonecrest. They're getting ready for the big celebration June 20th for Juneteenth. Oh, this is going to be a lot of fun from 5 until 9. And it's going to be hosted by yours truly, Morris in the Morning. Juneteenth celebration. It's going to be a lot of fun in Stonecrest. Now, weather-wise today, we've got a high today expected to reach 87 degrees. Yeah. Okay. Also, prayers go out to vocalist, crooner, incredible human being all around, Mr. Peabo Bryson, who suffered a stroke. And we are definitely praying for him and ask for a speedy recovery. All right. 8:53 here at Jazz 91.9. More great jazz is on the way. Coming up from Arturo Sandoval next.
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4: Thank you very much. Good evening, ladies and gentlemen. Thank you. Yeah, we're very happy here tonight. Very excited. We're doing it.

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Tomás Cruz, Tomasito Cruz, on percussion.

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It's 91.9 Classic Ronnie Laws. And friends and strangers, no strangers here, only friends we haven't met. How about that? It's 9:05 at the Jazz of the City. Expect a high today of 87 degrees. Current temperature now, 67 degrees. Oh, it's a feel-good Monday morning. Welcome back from the weekend as well. All right? Let's put that Morse code out there. Something good is going to happen to me today. Believe it. Receive it. And achieve it. Grand Rising.

0: Jazz 91.9. Hey, welcome back for the weekend. It's a marvelous Monday, and that's what we're going to do. Smiles and smiles to go. That's Larry Carlton there here at Jazz 91.9. I've got more on the way, and once again, Grand Rising.
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Jazz 91.9. That's Boney James. And we're going to have a good time. Indeed. Hey, it's about 24 minutes now up to the hour, 10 o'clock. And don't forget, on the 45, I've got your motivation. 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Here's Norman.

0: Jazz 91.9, David Sanborn, let's just say goodbye. Well, let's just say Grand Rising. We do that for my brother, Michael. All right, it's time now for your motivation. And today's motivation is titled, Have You Written Your Will? How can I better my condition? That's the question that'll haunt you every day of your life, but you must first ask yourself if you have the will, the belief, and the faith to answer it. You've seen men and women inwardly no more capable than yourself accomplish the seemingly impossible. You've seen others, after years of hopeless struggle, suddenly win their most cherished dreams. And you've wondered, what is the power that gives new life to their dying ambitions, that motivates their jaded desires, that gives them a new start on the road to achievement? It is the I will power. The I will power gives them new belief and a new faith in their power to win as they leap forward and wrest success from seemingly certain defeat. What will you do? What will you accomplish? Have you written your will? Start right now where you stand and begin to work on all the things you desire. And ask permission of no one. Concentrate your thoughts upon any proper undertaking, and achievement will be yours. Your will that you can succeed gives you personal power. Fortune waits for you, so seize it boldly. That's your motivation. Say to yourself today, I will write my goals. I will write my will. Grand Rising.
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0: Jazz 91.9, the lyrics of pleasure. Good stuff there, Eric Robertson. Hey, that's going to wrap for me, but guess what? The jazz continues. Coming up next is Reva, then Jamal Ahmed, Deb Moore, and Rick Joyner. We'll be right back to wrap.
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0: All right, as always, in parting, worry about nothing, pray about anything. Most importantly, thank the Creator for everything, and please become an energy vampire slayer today, because hurt people, but bless people, always bless people. Hey, tomorrow is Tuesday, but can we make this the best Monday of our life? All right, how about that? And folks, gotta ask for some prayers, some good juju for my cupcake. Starting her first day of her internship at Morgan Stanley. And that girl was a little anxious, a little nervous. But she's going to be all right, okay? So y'all keep praying for her. In the meantime, as always, talk to the people.
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0: Wow, time flies. 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

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So we do wish him well here at 91.9 FM WCLK. Get well. He is 75 years young. I'm Reva Blue with Midday Jazz here on 91.9 FM WCLK. Hey, thank you for tuning in on this Monday and joining me for Midday Jazz here from the campus of Clark Atlanta University and streaming worldwide at WCLK.com. It's still going to be another rainy day here in Atlanta, it looks like anyway. Currently 70 degrees in Atlanta with a high today of 85 and lows for 67 for this evening. 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I hope you all had a wonderful weekend and ready to get started for the day. It's the first day of June 2026. We also heard from Adam Hawley with The Electric and Tanya Maria, Don't Go, and Jimmy B, Keep It Moving, and Swing Out Sister, Happier Than Sunshine. 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Coming up, we hear from violinist Ken Ford with Born to Be Bad, Norman Brown and Heart to Heart, and the sounds of Boney James and Butter. 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I'm Reva Blue. 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

0: The third annual WCLK Jazz Fest, sponsored by Mabra Law, takes place on Saturday, June 13th at the Ville Amphitheater in Fayetteville at 301 Lafayette Avenue next to the high school. Performing this year will be vocalist Tony Hightower.
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0: And supergroup Jazz Funk Soul, which is composed of saxophonist Everett Harp, guitarist Paul Jackson Jr., and keyboardist Jeff Lorber. 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

I've got a song for you. 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

0: 91.9 FM WCLK, Atlanta's Jazz Station. And I was just reminiscing about 31 days of jazz in May, and now we're into June. And you know what? We might as well just start it all over again and celebrate this great music that you enjoy right here on 91.9 and throughout the city. ATL is hot with some jazz, and there's jam sessions and there are events. And, you know, just go on your Facebook page and check it out. 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I'm Reva Blue with Midday Jazz here on 91.9 FM WCLK. The time is 10:50. We just heard from pianist Lisa Addio and Still Never Enough, and the sounds of A Night Flight, 4 a.m. Nick Colleone and Night Train and Boney James with Butter. 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Coming up, music from Incognito and also James Gibbs III. I have some information to share with you, and the music continues right here on 91.9 FM WCLK. 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

0: This is Jazz Station 91.9, the sounds of flautist Najee with a tune called Skyline here on 91.9 FM WCLK. It's 11:21. I'm Reva Blue with Midday Jazz on this first day of June 2026, and we're halfway through, just about halfway through the year. And we also enjoyed music coming from Terry Lynn Carrington with Freedom Day and the voice of Christy DeShiel featured on the recording out of the D.C. area. Also, Jazz Matters here on 91.9. And Spyro Gyra gave us Walking Home. And I'm here just to remind you, early voting for the June 16th general primary election begins on June 8th and runs through June 12th. Friday, June 12th is the last day to vote early in the primary runoff. WCLK reminds you to make a voting plan. 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

0: Atlanta's Jazz Station, 91.9 FM, WCLK, and they are on fire. Music coming from the Yellow Jackets, and that's called Fasten Up here on 91.9. But if you're out there on the road, just slow down and be careful out there. Let's see, D. Lucas gave us No Strings Attached, and also Ronnie Jordan, After Hours, and Benji Pareke, and that's Fresh Start, and it is June 1st, 2026. I'm Reva Blue, Midday Jazz, 91.9 FM, WCLK. 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Honorees include Judge Brenda Cole, Dr. Bonnie Barclay, and there will be also musician saxophonist Tia Fuller and event producer Ravi Windham. 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I'm Reva Blue with Midday Jazz.
1: 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As the WCLK Summer of Jazz Series at the Mabel House Barnes Amphitheater continues on August 15th with Will Downey. Now that you know. And Jonathan Butler. 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

0: 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And that's I Can Hear That on 91.9 FM, WCLK, from the recording Liberated Fantasies. It's now 12:22, and good afternoon. I'm Reva Blue with Midday Jazz. 91.9, the campus of Clark Atlanta University, and streaming worldwide at WCLK.com. You can take us with you all around the world. Slim Gamble and Slap Back, Nina Freelon and Last Dream, and from Bald Baldwin, and that's Hypnotic, and Ben Tankard and Black Butterfly. Coming up, I want to share some music from the great and legendary drummer Louis Hayes, who turns 89 years young today and still on the scene. Coming up right here on your favorite jazz station, 91.9 FM WCLK. I have some information to share with you, and we'll be back with the sound of drummer Louis Hayes on Atlanta's Jazz Station.
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0: 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Don't Wanna Let Go. 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Brandon Sanders and Tales of Mississippi. And also music coming from Jazz Funk Soul, and that's Windfall. And of course, there's an upcoming event with Jazz Funk Soul. 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We continue with the music coming up from Jimmy Roberts, but first have some information to share with you.
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0: The time is 12:53, and coming up at 2 o'clock, stay tuned for The Soul of Jazz with Jamal Ahmed. We continue with Jimmy Roberts and This Groove with Me.

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0: 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Incognito and Deep Waters and from George Benson, Turn Your Love Around, and Ulysses Owens and Mo Better Blues. And it's all for you right here on 91.9 FM, WCLK. And I am running out of time for this Monday, June 1st, 2026. And coming up next, The Soul of Jazz with Jamal Ahmed. Deb Moore has Jazz at Sundown at 7 and Serenading the City. 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I'm Reva Blue with Midday Jazz and Good Afternoon.
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And up next is the Soul of Jazz on 91.9 with Jamal Ahmed. I'm Reva Blue and I thank you all for tuning in and joining me on this first day of June 2026 for Midday Jazz. Also in the set, we heard from Yusef Days, and that was called Jukebox, Keiko Matsui, Moon, and also from Nicholas Cole, that was Blue Magic, and 480 East, Baba Brazil. Tune in tomorrow from 10 a.m. to 2 p.m. and join me, Reva Blue, for more of Midday Jazz. 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

0: The WCLK Summer of Jazz Series at the Mabel House Barnes Amphitheater resumes August 15th with Will Downing, Jonathan Butler, and Eric Darius. 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

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We just heard music coming from Paul Sautel and the Brotherhood and their take on that Jose James tune entitled Trouble. And before that, the man, Gregory Porter, and Holding On. We got about 212, 80 beautiful degrees right now on the campus of Clark Atlanta University. Partly sunny skies. And right now, music coming from the man representing the UK. We're talking about saxophonist Courtney Pine, who we've been supporting here at WCLK since the late 80s. And going to play something from his album, Black Notes from the Deep, featuring his brother also representing the UK and the king of UK soul. We're talking about Omar, and they call this one Rules, right here on WCLK.

0: Jazz, 91.9 WCLK, Atlantis Jazz Station. That's the Groove Collective and KOG. 222 in the ATL. We've got sounds coming from Trombone Shorty. Also a Joe Sample and Felipe Sasse featuring Eric Darius right here on WCLK.
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0: Jazz, 91.9 WCLK, Atlanta's Jazz Station. Music coming from Felipe Sasse featuring saxophonist Eric Darius and City Sync. Before that, Down to the Bone with Oomph. And we had sounds from Atlanta's own Trina Broussard, who's currently on tour right now with the legendary Chaka Khan. And that was her take on the mini Ripperton classic, Living Inside Your Love. We got about 250 music coming from Natalie Cole, also Cindy Bradley, and more right here on WCLK.
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Jazz, 91.9 WCLK, Atlanta's Jazz Station. A nice set of trumpet jazz music coming from trumpeter Huma Sekela out of South Africa and his classic Grazing in the Grass. And before that, the legendary Tom Brown and Funkin' for Jamaica. We got about 3:10. His music from David Benoit and Russ Freeman featuring Kenny Loggins, a nice one entitled When She Believed in Me, right here on WCLK.

0: Jazz, 91.9 WCLK, Atlanta's Jazz Station. That's trumpeter Cindy Bradley calling that one Night Flight, coming from the album Promise. We got sounds coming from the legendary George Duke, also Gene Karn, and Reagan Whiteside, all coming up right here on WCLK.
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0: Jazz, 91.9 WCOK. Atlanta's Jazz Station, Jamal Ahmed, the soul of jazz, the smooth jazz all-stars, and So In Love, a nice steppers jam right there. Before that, Greg Manning featuring Kirk Whelum and Yolanda. We had sounds coming from Atlanta's own Miss Jean Karn. Don't let it go to your head, of course. We are so proud of Jean Karn because she's Atlanta's own, actually went to Morris Brown. How about that? We got about 3:50. We've got sounds coming from the great Terry Collier, Something Nice and Healing. Also, the Midnight Gigolos and Paul Jackson Jr. All right here on WCLK.
1: 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As the WCLK Summer of Jazz Series at the Mabel House Barnes Amphitheater continues on August 15th with Will Downey. Now that you know. And Jonathan Butler. 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

Jazz, 91.9 WCLK, Atlanta's jazz station. Jamal Ahmed, the soul of jazz, music coming from Incognito. And I tell you, I just always feel that that song right there is always going to be a timeless jam because that sentiment never gets old. Still a friend of mine. Big up to you, Bluey and Mesa. And before that, we had sounds coming from the legendary Paulinho da Costa out of Brazil on percussion. And that was a tune called Love Till the End of Time. And we have to congratulate him because he just got a star on the Hollywood Walk of Fame. And I think this happened last week. And he is now the first Brazilian to have a star on the Hollywood Walk of Fame. So big up to you, Paulinho da Costa. Kind of coming back into the forefront musically because he was the one doing all that percussion on the legendary Michael Jackson records like Off the Wall, Bad, and Thriller. When you hear Got Me Working Day and Night and you hear the beginning, that is Paulinho playing some beer bottles. So very, very inspiring. We got about 4:12, and right now I want to play something in honor of someone who just recently passed away. And he just passed over the weekend. And that is Mr. Foster Silvers, who sadly passed away at the age of 64. And if you don't know Foster Silvers, he was part of the legendary family group known as the Silvers from the 1970s. And they were always being pitted against the Jackson Five. But I always felt that their sounds were always different. But he went on to do a solo record because they likened him to Michael Jackson almost. And he did that solo album back in 1973 and did all that classic work with the Silvers. The Silvers, one of my all-time favorite bands and vocal groups, really. And when you talk about their pro-

tunes honoring the spirit of the great Foster Silver. It's going to play one from him that everyone should know, that was actually brought back in the late 80s by DLC out of Dallas, Texas, who did work with Dr. Dre. But this tune was brought back entitled Misdemeanor. Then we're going to play something from the Silvers, one of my favorites from them, entitled New Horizons, as we honor the spirit of the legendary Foster Silvers.

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0: Jazz, 91.9 WCLK, Atlanta's Jazz Station. Jamal Ahmed, the soul of jazz. Music right there coming from the Silvers and their classic New Horizons. I absolutely love that. And you can really hear how incredible they are as a vocal group. I mean, their harmonies were just absolutely impeccable. I would say even more impeccable than the Jackson 5. And you can also hear his vocal change. You could hear his voice change just like Michael Jackson, from that young, powerful young voice to a mature kind of teenage voice, but still very soulful, still very powerful. And we're going to miss that incredible voice coming from the great Foster Silvers. So again, we have to say rest in peace to the great Foster Silvers, who sadly passed away at the age of 64 over the weekend. We got about 421. We've got sounds coming from the man, Paul Jackson Jr., also Quincy Jones, and Kim Waters, all coming up right here on WCLK.
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0: Jazz, 91.9 WCLK, Atlanta's Jazz Station. That's trumpeter Rick Braun and Give It All You Got. Before that, we had Kim Waters and Tom the Groove and the man Quincy Jones featuring Saida Garrett and Take Six and a few other great folk on that one. And we be doing it. We got about 4:47. We be doing it over here at WCLK, giving you the best and great jazz music. And right now, we're going to take a look at your traffic with Fonda Smith. Good afternoon, Fonda.
1: Good afternoon, Jamal. News on the way, but traffic first. We do have a crash 20 eastbound at Columbia Drive. Should be clearing. Well, Georgia Power customers are soon going to see a drop in their bill. The Public Service Commission signed off on a reduction that will equal a decrease of just over $4 a month. Those rates will change beginning today. There are roughly 2.8 million Georgia Power customers statewide. Well, the DOT is closing the perimeter again. Plans are to shut down all lanes of I-285 between exit 7 and 9 between Friday night, June 5th and Monday morning, June 8th. The same area for the reconstruction project was closed a couple of weeks ago. Oh, one of the best places to live in the country is right here in Metro Atlanta. That's according to U.S. World News Report, which listed Johns Creek at number 5 overall thanks to its higher value of living. Median home value in Johns Creek is growing closer to $600,000, with a household median income of almost $170,000. I'm Fonda Smith, and Jamal will be right back with more great jazz.
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Jazz, 91.9 WCLK, Atlanta's Jazz Station. Music from keyboardist the legendary Jeff Lorber. He called that one Coronado from the album Hacienda. And Jeff Lorber is also part of the supergroup known as Jazz Funk Soul, who we played right before him with Over Easy. And, of course, Jazz Funk Soul going to be one of the headliners for our WCLK Jazz Fest happening on Saturday, June 13th. At the Fayetteville Amphitheater. So get your tickets now. They're going to be joined by Tony Hightower and the incredible Grammy Award winning artist, Miss Avery Sunshine. So we're going to have a great time. I'm also going to be DJing as well. So I am looking forward to a great day and evening of jazz, courtesy of WCLK. Right now, we're going to play music coming from the Commodores, and I'm going to have to play this one today in honor of the spirit of one of their founding members who just sadly passed away over the weekend at the age of 75. His name is Ronald Laprede, of course. He is the original bassist for the Commodores, and I've always loved his bass sound and what he did with the bass in the Commodores. And, of course, they met as the Commodores at Tuskegee University. Now, he's actually originally from Tuskegee, Alabama, because he went to Tuskegee Institute High School before going to Tuskegee University. And they got signed to Motown right after that. And the rest is history. So I just had to acknowledge the spirit of the great Ronald Laprede, who sadly passed away, one of the co-founders of the Commodores and their former bassist, who sadly passed away in his home in Auckland, New Zealand, over the weekend at the age of 75. And this tune I'm going to play, everyone should know this one, but I find it very befitting to play this one because of the sentiment in this song, but also the fact that he co-wrote this song with Lionel Richie. And Lionel Richie, on his social media page, had to send some love to him, and he actually posted the lyrics to this song because they wrote it together. And he said, rest easy, my good brother Ron. So this is Zoom from the Commodores as we honor their bassist, Ronald Laprede, right here on Jazz 91.9 WCLK.

0: Jazz, 91.9 WCLK, Atlantis Jazz Station, Jamal Ahmed, the soul of jazz music coming from the Commodores, and they call that one Cebu from the album Moving On. And, of course, I had to play that set of the Commodores in honor of their former bassist, Ronald Lapreed, who sadly passed away over the weekend at the age of 75. And on that particular tune, you can really hear how influential jazz was to their language as the Commodores. When they met on the campus of Tuskegee, many of them were jazz fans, and that was the tie that binded them originally. And then, of course, it was the soul and the funk and the pop music that they loved as well. So had to really show his chops on that one, because when you listen to that bass line, it just really goes to show how incredible he was as a bass player. So had to play that one in honor of the great Ronald Lapreed of the Commodores, who sadly passed away at 75. Speaking of bass, we've got sounds coming from the great Stanley Clark, also Anita Baker, and Nubian Twist out of the UK, all coming up right here on WCLK.
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I'm Rasan Patterson, and you're listening to The Soul of Jazz with Jamal Ahmed on Jazz 91.9 WCOK, Atlanta's Jazz Station.

0: Jazz, 91.9 WCLK, Atlantis Jazz Station. Music from Nubian Twist featuring Nile Rodgers of Chic. And they call that one Lights Out. Before that, saxophonist Marcus Anderson featuring Donald Hayes and Farewell. And Marcus played with the legendary Prince before he passed away back in 2015. And we kicked it all off with Anita Baker and her classic, You Bring Me Joy. We've got a nice one coming from the great Chick Corea. Also, Gary Bartz and Roy Ayers all coming up on WCLK.
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Jazz, 91.9 WCLK, Atlanta's Jazz Station. Jamal Ahmed on this Monday evening. I pray you had a wonderful Monday as we give you great jazz vibes. Music, new music coming from Benji Porecki, calling that one Right Direction. And before that, the great Roy Ayers and Love Will Bring Us Back Together. I love that sentiment. And of course, big fan of the great Roy Ayers. Right now, we got sounds coming from two true legends in the world of jazz and jazz fusion and soul jazz. We're talking about Billy Cobham and Phyllis Hyman, and they call this one Obsession on WCLK.

0: Jazz, 91.9 WCLK, Atlanta's jazz station. Jamal Ahmed, the soul of jazz. That's Zoe featuring Madison McFerrin and Bet You Wonder. We got sounds coming from flautist Kim Scott. Also music coming from Everett Harp and the Dangerfield Newbies, all right here on WCLK.
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0: Jazz, 91.9 WCLK, Atlanta's Jazz Station. Jamal Ahmed, the soul of jazz, music coming from Jeff Lorber and Jeff's Groove. Of course, he is a part of Jazz Funk Soul, and they're going to be in town for our WCLK Jazz Fest happening on Saturday, June the 13th, out there at the Fayetteville Amphitheater. I'm looking forward to that one. Make sure you get your tickets before it sells out. They're going to be joined by Tony Hightower and Miss Avery Sunshine. Talk about a great lineup right there. Now, before that, we had sounds coming from Kiefer and Be Encouraged and the Dangerfield Newbies featuring Spree Wilson and Gotta Be Love. We got sounds coming from Marcus Miller, also Alex Crown. And then at 7 o'clock, Miss Deb Moore with Jazz at Sundown. All for you right here on Jazz 91.9 WCLK.
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0: 91.9 WCLK, the sound of Kenny Barron, and of course, teamed up with Tyreek McDowell and a tune that's called Calypso. As we also enjoyed Gerald Clayton, Cinnamon Sugar, Baltimore Jazz Collective gave us Gary Bartz and the medley as we opened up our Monday edition of Jazz at Sundown with the sound of Tim Bowman and a tune that's called I Want to Be With You. I'm Deb Moore, and that certainly is true. I want to be with you for our Monday edition of Jazz at Sundown on 91.9 WCLK. Always a pleasure to be in the chair. So to take you through a somewhat smoky and certainly very soggy kind of Monday evening, but going to be a great one nonetheless. We've got music coming up from Dara Starr, a little bit of Kim Waters, and how about Javier Nero and his jazz orchestra? As always, you know what I say, right? Happy Monday, and welcome in.
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0: 91.9 WCLK, Kim Waters, and a tune that's called Sax You Up. As we also enjoyed Paul Taylor Stepping Out and the music of Kyla Waters for your Monday edition of Jazz at Sundown.
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